Broken Mirror, the tune Architects, the band now on Hard Drive XL, where the honor group of the night is filmmakers, especially David Lynch, because his stuff always

0: Bush doing it Thursday style on Hard Drive XL. I'm Lou Brutus. Jam-packed for the night. My guests include Sully Erna of Godsmack and Chris Jericho of Fozzy. Elsewhere, we are going to mark a whole lot of super famous Hollywood birthdays with all of our features, including Poetry Corner, The Rant, It Came From The Web is going to have some new film location sites I've found, while Screen Time is going to key in on one of the birthdays, the great filmmaker Robert Zemeckis. Speaking of birthdays, we'll celebrate Mike Inez of Alice in Chains and also hit a major album anniversary for Linkin Park.
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0: American music icons. In 1998, Frank Sinatra died at the age of 82, while in 2015, bluesman B.B. King passed at the age of 89. I was lucky enough to see both gentlemen multiple times in concert, including Sinatra twice at a super small theater that was like 450 people. I bring this up, even though they're not rock and rollers, because take every chance you get to see a famous musician. If your parents offer to take you to see Paul Simon or Paul McCartney this summer, you're an idiot not to do it.
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0: Sully Erna of Godsmack is back as my featured artist of the week. I know you are really proud of the packaging for the vinyl edition of the new Live at Mohegan Sun record.
1: So what we did, me and the photographer had this really cool idea, because she's like, we got to put the Godsmack sun on here somewhere. So what we did was, side one, the sun's rising, right?
0: Oh, man.
1: Side two is up in the air. And then side three, the sun starts to come down on the other side. And then side four is the sunset, which is kind of a metaphor for the whole arc of our career.
0: Oh, well, see, now that's the kind of stuff that makes it art.
1: Yeah.
0: You know, that's the kind of thing that makes it. Who is the photographer, by the way?
1: Her name was Francesca Ludiker. She's from Canada, and Frankie's our girl. And so she did a phenomenal job. She shot us the whole show. We captured everything we need to, without even knowing we did. We just said, hey, don't run video tonight. We have 25 cameras, snap photos, and that's it. And we were able to build this whole package with just that one night of her shooting from, you know, before to after.

0: Theory of a Dead Man on Hard Drive XL. Looking forward to seeing them with Seven Dust on the Dead 7 tour this year. Godsmack, before that, their new tour is underway as they support the new Live at Mohegan Sun record. If that venue recently sounds familiar, it's probably because it's the only place that will be getting Metallica here in the United States other than Sphere. This is an arena, but it's a fairly small one. I think the cap of seating is about 9,500, which is also the amount I think many of the resellers are asking for tickets.
1: Hard Drive XL with Lou Brutus.
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4: 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Especially sitting in the cinema, enveloped by dark till the credits are through. You've got to shut off your phone, man, if you're going to sit next to me. Though I check mine when the flick is through to read the film facts on the IMDb. Often after seeing a movie, I quote the dialogue for nights and days. Often driving my friends nuts, which I'm very good at in varying ways. So shut off your phone when you walk in to the cinema for a picture show and let the films wash over you. It's the next best thing to music, as far as I know.
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14: Capcom has reported its latest earnings report that 93% of its total game sales were digital sales, and most of their sales were PC games, not console. The company does expect that digital sales only increase in the future, basically hammering another nail into the physical release coffin. However, this doesn't mean physical sales for Capcom is done, as they still sold 4 million games physically. But the proof really is in the pudding when it comes to digital versus physical. While Xbox is trying to repair its brand and fans wait for Fable, Gears of War, or whatever Halo is doing, don't ignore Forza. Forza Horizon 6 is now the highest rated game on Metacritic and even getting perfect scores across the board. For years, Gran Turismo was kind of the standard in driving simulators, but Forza really has overtaken that spot.
15: Oh, well, then they should probably be shaking in their boots.
14: Nerdy Nelson Ned is sponsored by video games, etc. Paying cash for all your consoles, even vintage ones like Sega Genesis, Super Nintendo, and even Atari 2600. And follow me online at Radio Ned. 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

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This is Brent from the band Shinedown saying congratulations and happy 30th anniversary to the incredible Hard Drive.

0: Hard Drive XL music from Turnstile, Iron Maiden, and Shinedown. Safe and Sound. Part of the set on the new tour, which just got underway last night in Green Bay, Wisconsin. Matter of fact, if you hit the Hard Drive Radio socials, Facebook, Twitter, and Instagram, you can catch me speaking to Brent Smith of Shinedown about how they prepared the staging for this tour. There are also new interview clips with Sully Erna of Godsmack, Cody Quistad of Wage War, Billy Morrison. There's multiple clips up there. One talking about Sully Erna on the new song and also talking about missing Ozzy, plus Andy Black of Black Veil Brides. All of this on the Hard Drive Radio socials.
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0: Hey son, good manners are very, very important. Someday, many years from now, when you're a grown-up, you'll be a man. And when you are, you should be a gentleman. Do you want me to go through it one more time?
1: Yes.
0: Yes, please.
1: Yes, please.
0: Exactly. Always say please, thank you, you're welcome, and excuse me. Sit up straight, hold doors open for ladies. If a door's shut, then knock first. 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
0: And don't interrupt. 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Got it?
1: Got it.
0: And stop picking your nose.
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2: This is one of those days on the calendar with tons of incredible filmmaker birthdays, but the one we key in on tonight is director Robert Zemeckis. My favorite film from him is from 1988, and it's entitled Who Framed Roger Rabbit? This is a prime example of a movie that is 1,000 times better than the original film. It takes place in an alternate universe where cartoon characters are actual living creatures in the world with us, and most of them live in a slum called Toontown next to Hollywood. Bob Hoskins stars as a human detective investigating a murder for a cartoon star named Roger Rabbit, voiced by Charles Fleischer. They tangle with the evil Judge Doom. One of the greatest films you'll ever see, from 1988, Who Framed Roger Rabbit? By the way, it's also got the best cartoon boobs you will ever see in your life.
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But first, an incredible band out of Monterrey, Mexico. They are The Warning. 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

0: Chris Jericho from Fozzy joins me now as special guest. Chris, for folks who are about to hear your new song, I Know Evil, for the first time, do you remember a song that you heard for the first time and thought, wow, what is this?
1: The first song, I mean, obviously, we've all heard songs on the radio, but the first song, I can still vividly remember this, that I heard on the radio that grabbed me by the throat and punched me in the face to where I was like, who is this? Was Last in Line by Dio. I thought it was called Everlasting Life. Everlasting Life! I didn't know what it was. I just remember that riff and Dio's voice. And I'm not even sure I even knew who Dio was at the time. You're talking 1984 and you're talking the radio. There's no Google. There's no, you know, Wikipedia to go on. There's no, Instagram to tell me that there's a new Dio record. I just remember hearing this, and you had to wait until you heard it again to find out who it was. I turned on the radio, and it was halfway through, and it was just like, this is the heaviest, most amazing song I've ever heard in my life. What's it called, and who is it? And you know what I'm talking about, Luke, because we've been around for a long time. But then, you listen for another couple hours or the next day, this is Last in Line by Dio. And it's like, oh, this is my song. So that's the first song on the radio I can ever remember hearing that really influenced me and rattled.

0: Buck Cherry, doing it Thursday style on Hard Drive XL. The latest from Fozzie. Before that, I Know Evil. Thank you to the band's Chris Jericho for joining me tonight. Looking ahead to next week, another incredible set of guests. Most importantly, Amy Lee of Evanescence will be joining me every night as featured artist. Amy Lee is one of the coolest women I have ever met in my life. She is super talented. She is super smart. She also has an incredible sense of humor. Plus, and I try and kind of put this out of mind because I'm trying to be a professional, but oh my God, she's beautiful. Anyway, she'll be here every night next week along with Autumn Kings, Anthrax, Architects, Theory of a Dead Man, and Shinedown.
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1: So when you get to the corner of Smith and Orchard, you're going to want to take a
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1: left.
2: You are not going to
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2: going to
1: do is turn onto Marcy
2: and Brett
1: Avenue.
2: Just broke up.
1: And go past
2: and
1: the first three
2: she's
1: lights
2: happy about
1: and then
2: it.
1: Take the next left.
2: I don't really
1: drive
2: think
1: five
2: she's
1: more
2: happy,
1: blocks,
2: but
1: and you should be
2: who
1: there.
2: Who am I to judge, right?
1: Park
2: anyway,
1: on the right.
2: That's
1: I'll
2: what
1: see you
2: I
1: later
2: heard last
1: tonight.
2: Night.
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0: crawled under his skin and it's time to get it out. 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
1: Did you ever watch a movie and wish you could just hop into the screen and live there? Given the current state of the world, that is certainly not an uncommon desire. For example, when I watch The Lord of the Rings, I think it would be awesome to settle down in the Shire with the hobbits. Nothing to do all day but eat good food, drink good beer, and smoke pipe weed. Yeah, those hobbits are all about smoking the pipe weed, just like many friends of mine. Luckily, there are no scenes of Merry and Pippin vaping at the Green Dragon. Sadly, though, about the only real-life thing I have in common with hobbits is the need to brush the hair on my feet.
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0: dedication to the rock and metal community. 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Music is truly one of the greatest of life's joys, and you facilitate the best. Thank you. Man, that's really a nice note. That comes from Christopher J. Roche. So thanks, and the address again, P.O. Box 361, Arnold, Maryland, 21012.
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15: 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A contract that weathered Tet. 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A bond that patrolled door to door in Fallujah. 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

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That is Seven Dust, who I'll catch this weekend in Baltimore, Maryland. Hard Drive XL now continues with Sleep Theory. Words are worthless. 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

0: gig in Baltimore, Maryland, traveling there on Saturday. I'm Lou Brutus. Music from Billy Morrison is on the way, featuring Sully Erna of Godsmack. 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Also recently spoken to Andy Black of Black Veil Brides, Cody Quistad of Wage War. 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

0: tool to wrap Hard Drive XL for the night. They will figure prominently in tomorrow night's show as we celebrate the 25th anniversary of the group's landmark album, Lateralis. I will also be speaking to Sully Erna of Godsmack and Amy Lee of Evanescence. Until then, I'm Lou Brutus, leaving you with the words of writer Dr. Hunter S. Thompson. A fleecee is one who has just been dramatically fleeced.
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Eastern Iowa's Rock 108. I'm Tori, your AI DJ and smoke show. That was Villainous featuring Maria Brink by Eva Under Fire. Up next, here's Iron Man by Black Sabbath, Rock 108.

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0: 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Good morning, it's your fake DJ Tori. That was Break Me Down by Tim Montana. Up next, here's Cowboy by Kid Rock. 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

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I'm AI DJ Tori. 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

0: not even challenging anymore. 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

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I'm Tori, your AI pal. 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

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I'm AI DJ Tori. 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That was Don't Want to Go Home Tonight by 3 Days Grace. 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

Eastern Iowa's Rock 108. Good morning. It's your fake DJ, Tori. That was When I Wake Up by The Pretty Reckless. Up next, here's Little Things by Bush. Eastern Iowa's Rock 108.

0: This is Agribusiness Matters on the Iowa Agribusiness Radio Network. I'm Mark Magnuson. April's USDA Cattle on Feed report provided a breakdown of steers and heifers on feed, with heifers falling to 37% of the total on-feed inventory. Typically, this is the initial signaling of herd rebuilding. We will hear more from Shaylee Stewart of DTN next.
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0: Shaylee Stewart, a livestock market analyst with DTN, says that 37% is more of a neutral number in terms of heifers falling to 37% of the total on-feed inventory in the April cattle on-feed report. Says does not indicate expansion or contraction of the herd.
6: Seeing that quarterly number at 37% was just kind of a neutral factor. I believe that there are pockets in the U.S. where we are seeing some minor rebuilding occur. But I also believe that we are seeing, and we will continue to see in the weeks ahead, if we do not get the moisture that we desperately need, we will see whether it be young cows let go, less desirable stock let go, or, you know, just a liquidation of some older cows, you know, to maybe hit that hamburger market. But really, I'm not comfortable saying that the herd has truly began to be rebuilt yet.
0: There are many market factors that are weighing on the cattle industry and could erase any signs of the herd rebuilding, says Stewart.
6: I believe we're in a neutral phase just simply because we don't have enough positive factors to push the cycle into growth mode. There are areas where that is indicative and where that is possible, but to say that the entire industry is doing so is not something that I think anybody would step out and say, just because there are too many external factors that weigh against the marketplace at this time. We have the war in Iran. We have fuel prices too high. Interest rates are not low. We do not know what's going to happen in regards to drought this summer. Feed prices in regards to the corn complex, they look like they're going to be relatively affordable, but you know what? Time changes things.
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8: 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A covenant that split the skies over Berlin. A vow that captured Iwo Jima. A promise was made. 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A sacred trust that defended Khe San. A pact that dug in Da Nang. A contract that weathered Tet. A promise was made. 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

0: It's Queensryche starting off Bad Hair Friday on Rock 108. Got the Bad Hair Friday cuts throughout the day, like Queensryche there. And the full show at noon today with Russ. And when he's taking those requests, it changes up the show just a little bit. So listen for that at noon today on this Bad Hair Friday with Rock 108 at 6:05. Brainbuster is also up on the Rock 108 Facebook page. Sale of this product accounted for $826.8 million at convenience stores in 2018 alone. So what was the product? 319-234-5369. You can call or text that number or put your guess up on the Rock 108 Facebook page. The sale of this product accounted for $826.8 million at convenience stores in 2018. Let's see if we can get this one right. 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Grabbing some of your guesses coming up.
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3: Hey guys, it's the calendar. If you love NASCAR, you already know it's NASCAR Day. 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Sounds violent? Could be, I guess. But they mean the often invisible systemic barriers that women face in the workplace. And spend some time this weekend with the fam. It's International Family Day. And there's no telling what those kids are up to. They probably got into the chocolate chips because it's chocolate chip day, little rascals.
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1: 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Dwight thinks bottled water. I think that's a strong start. Depends on where you're at, too. If your water is you're getting the bottled water, maybe at the grocery store, or just grabbing one while you're at the convenience store. Bottled water? No. Sorry, Dwight. Strong start, though. Nate Meyer said vapes. Why not? Just swing it on through. You watch someone. I'd really like that flavor right there. Give me the raspberry pine needle. Yeah, I know. It's mixing, too. It's just that sweet smell, and then you get the... Oh. Too much. Vapes, not it. Mark Chico wonders. Zigzags.
2: What?
1: Really? For $826.8 million? Doesn't cost much for those, does it? I don't know. I haven't bought any. Bottled water, vapes, zigzags. It's not it here today. But what about you? 319-234-5369. 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An answer coming up right around 735.

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0: That's a new one from Beartooth called Free on Rock 108. I've been asked before, do you do stand-up comedy? Not often. I've been up on the stage opening up for Tom Garland once before, and this will be a night where I will host the event, but don't expect me to be doing stand-up jokes. I leave that to the professionals. Tom Garland, Ed Burroughs, who was in here yesterday, and Oliver Schmitz, all three of these comedies, comedians on the No Apologies comedy show. First Avenue Club in Iowa City. Three comedians for just $15, 20 at the door. Why not? It's about 2 weeks away. Saturday, May the 30th, 21 plus show. An excellent night out for you, P1 Nation, and we'll see you there. Get your tickets now. The First Avenue Club, Iowa City. The link is up now at rock108.com.
1: 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Meghan Markle took her family to Disneyland. Her kids were excited to meet a fake princess outside of their home. And a Florida man led police on a motorcycle chase while dressed as the Easter Bunny. 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
2: Warmer, muggier, and stormier. The TV9 First Alert forecast, sunny skies after some early storms this morning with highs in the mid-80s. Tonight, another round of showers and storms will drop to the upper 50s and lower 60s. Warm and muggy for the weekend with 80s each day. Chance of strong to severe storms Saturday, Sunday, and Monday. Make sure you're staying sky aware this weekend. From the TV9 Weather Lab, I'm Justin Roberts on the Rock 108 Morning Show.
3: 6:31, it's starting the day at 58 in Eastern Iowa. And Brian's Brainbuster. The sale of this product accounted for $826.8 million at convenience stores in 2018. 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
3: 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Earlier guesses included bottled water and vapes and zigzags. Not a smoking product. Give you that tip here today. Deborah thinking energy drinks, and no. But you'd think that that's, you know, people walking in, they're doing it right now, grabbing the energy drinks for the day. Maybe not the the coffee necessarily, but grabbing the energy drinks. In this case, not that. Gas. Actually, consumers and motorists spend an estimated $364.1 billion on gasoline at convenience stores in 2018. We're looking for $826.8 million. Mary thinking lottery tickets and consumers spending not as much on gas, but $35 to $42 billion on lottery tickets at U.S. convenience stores in 2018. So not energy drinks, not gas, not lottery tickets. But what do you think on this? Sale of this product accounted for $826.8 million at convenience stores 2018. Answer coming up right around 7:35. 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
3: Start with baseball. Jordan Walker had a solo homer, drove in the go-ahead run in the ninth, led the St. Louis Cardinals to a 5-4 win over the Athletics. Ian Happ hit a long home run, and five Chicago Cubs pitchers combined for a 2-0 shutout of the Atlanta Braves. That snapped a 4-game losing streak. Randall Grichuk, he hit a 2-run homer, drove in 4 runs, led the Chicago White Sox to their 5th straight win, 6-2 over the Kansas City Royals. Zebby Mathews threw 7 scoreless. That's his season debut. Minnesota Twins beat the Miami Marlins 9-1. Brewers get a 7-1 win over the Padres. Scottie Scheffler, Minwoo Lee, among 7 that are in the lead at the PGA Championship going into today's round. 7 golfers start today at 3-under par. Vegas Golden Knights cruised into the Western Conference Finals with a 5-1 victory over the Anaheim Ducks. It's game 6 of the second round. Nick Suzuki and Jake Evans capped a 3-goal second period surge by scoring 68 seconds apart in a 6-3 win over the Buffalo Sabres. Montreal now has a 3-2 lead in their second round playoff series. 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
4: 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I'm home. Honey? I'm going out. 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

0: 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Architects Broken Mirror on Rock 108. The forecast for today, temperatures up in the mid-80s, mostly sunny and warmer. That chance of storms moves in overnight tonight. And then tomorrow, muggy with that chance of storms continuing into Sunday, where those could be some strong to severe Sunday and even into Monday as well. But the temps over the weekend, going to feel a little bit closer to summer. 58 right now in eastern Iowa. And today, you think you got it, Bab. You know, you forget your password on your email, and it's not that big a deal. Forget your password? We'll send you something. In this case, a man online was finally able to recover about $400,000. It was Bitcoin. Got locked out of his crypto wallet for over a decade. Oof. It's a little tough. He forgot the password because, well, he was high in college. Turns out, 11 years since, he's been trying nonstop combinations to get back into that account. After years of failed guesses, he turned to an AI bot called Claude for help. The man had to do was upload old files from his college computer, and it found an earlier wallet file from before the password change, and that helped him unlock the account. You can almost feel him just crying, sobbing. I mean, it's $400,000. He's thankful after cashing out that $400,000 that he joked that he wants to name his future child after the CEO of the AI bot, Dario. I mean, at that point, you're lucky. I mean, you forgot this and, you know, you probably want to have it, you know, just not like something ridiculous. Oh, wait, it was something ridiculous, but nothing I can say on the air. That's fun. Losing $400,000 because you're high. Almost a daily dumbass, don't you think? But you think you got it bad. At least you didn't get locked out of your crypto wallet because you didn't have the password. News is coming up here in just a few. Plus, we'll have the Smashing Pumpkins and the latest from Evanescence coming up on the Rock 108 More.
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12: The trial is now underway for a man charged with first-degree murder in Blackhawk County. Investigators say Jacob Hamilton shot and killed Zachary Drinovsky in 2024. Hamilton claims he shot Drinovsky in self-defense. He says Drinovsky kicked in his door and dragged him outside, but investigators say there were no signs of forced entry. Hamilton also had no injuries consistent with a struggle. The trial continues today. A woman faces sentencing on vehicular homicide charges after her conviction for a crash that killed a semi-truck driver. Kaylin Knight was found guilty of vehicular homicide. The Dubuque County Sheriff's Office says Jace Paul pulled over his semi to secure his load when Knight's SUV, going more than 70 miles an hour, hit the semi and Paul, killing him. Cell phone data shows she was playing a game on her phone at the time. Her sentencing is now set for June 29th. Police say a suspect is dead and one person is in the hospital after a stabbing in Clayton County. Officers responded to a home on the 200 block of South Page Street in Monona. They found someone outside the home with several stab wounds. The victim went to the hospital. There's no word on their condition. Police say the suspect barricaded himself on the second floor of the home and wouldn't come out. Officers eventually got inside where they found the suspect dead. Police say it appears he shot himself. They have not released his name. The Field of Dreams in Dyersville is getting a $13 million boost in private and public investments. The funds will help complete the movie site's professional ballpark and a year-round youth sports complex. The Breitbach family, the Butler family, and the McCoy Group are donating $10 million to help develop the campus. And Governor Kim Reynolds announced the state of Iowa is providing the other $3 million in Destination Iowa funds for the site. The gifts mean the site is nearly 80% to its Bring It Home campaign of more than $120 million goal. That campaign covers the cost to build a professional ballpark, a year-round baseball and softball complex, and develop new educational opportunities. I'm Jim Mertens for breaking news alerts and headlines anytime. 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
1: 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Full show at noon today with Russ. You know, there are those of us who don't have the full beards out there, but quite a few of you in P1 Nation do. I was never able to get the full beard deal going on. But comedian Dan St. Germain talks about his particular beard. And maybe for those of us who can't grow the full beard or don't have facial hair at all, understand the plight.
2: I'm trying to be less creepy. I was thinking about getting rid of the beard, but I've had the beard for so long that at this point, it makes the decisions for me, you know? I'm like, I'm just going to take a little bit off the bottom. It's like, what the hell are you doing, boy? I'm like, what's a beard? Cost me a lot of job interviews. Cost me a lot of first dates. You think you're the only one who sacrificed? I've made sacrifices for you. What keeps cheesesteaks meat from falling on your dress shirts when you're too high to notice? What keeps criminals from robbing you on the street at night because they think you're already homeless? I do. Have you ever noticed that it is just unattractive couples that have great how we met stories? It's never attractive couples. You ask an attractive couple how they met, and it's like, well, we were at a bar, and of course. But you ask an unattractive couple how they met, and it's like, well, I was waiting online at the Epcot Center, and she asked to borrow one of my cheese fries I keep in my fanny pack at all times, and I gave her one, and here we are, back at the Epcot Center. She's the apple of my eye, because the other eye is missing.
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1: 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So what was the product? Bottled water, vapes, energy drinks, gas, lottery tickets, all guessed. But gas, $364.1 billion in 2018. Lottery tickets, between $35 and $42 billion. The magic number we're looking for, product that accounted for $826.8 million. Joe in Indy. Being a fan of Casey's Pizza, I'm going to say pizza. However, I know convenience stores on the coasts don't sell as much pizza. Here in the Midwest, we buy the heck out of it. Paraphrased a little bit there, Joe. No, it's not pizza. Do like the guess. Mystery Casey said roller dogs. They're a mystery, all right. But not it today. $826.8 million at convenience stores in 2018, the sale of this product. Cell phone chargers, says Brian in Kentucky, listening on the app today. You know, those things are overpriced, aren't they? You get like the 6-foot cord that lasts for, you know, maybe the road trip, and you've spent how much on it? It's not the cell phone charger, though. Not pizza, not roller dogs, but your guess at 319-234-5369. Answer coming up here in about the next 25 minutes.
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0: 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The Velocity Festival is September 4th through the 6th in Rock 108, your Velocity Festival information station. 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And one more chance on a Ticket Tuesday next week. We've done the 4th, we've done the 5th, and now the 6th, September the 6th at the Field of Dreams in Dyersville. Creed headlines along with Skillet, a Blackstone Cherry filter on that day. Those tickets coming up next Tuesday, so make sure you're listening for another Ticket Tuesday from Eastern Iowa's Ticket Connection.
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9: Warmer, muggier, and stormier. The TV9 First Alert forecast: sunny skies after some early storms this morning with highs in the mid-80s. Tonight, another round of showers and storms will drop to the upper 50s and lower 60s. Warm and muggy for the weekend with 80s each day. Chance of strong to severe storms Saturday, Sunday, and Monday. Make sure you're staying sky aware this weekend. From the TV9 Weather Lab, I'm Justin Roberts on the Rock 108 Morning Show.
0: 59, starting your day here in Eastern Iowa. Brian's Brain Buster. We're wrapping this one up in the next 10 minutes. Sale of this product accounted for $826.8 million at convenience stores in 2018. That product is not ice. That was a guess that I got here recently. Sorry, John. But what is it? 319-234-5369 on the Rock 108 Facebook page.

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1: Yeah.

0: the following fact, but you know you want to. It's Brian's Brain Buster on Rock 108.
1: 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Last one of the week. Veteran-owned, community-focused, 319-804-8288. So the sale of this product accounted for $826.8 million at convenience stores in 2018. And the guesses today, strong, bottled water, vapes, energy drinks, pizza, roller dogs, cell phone chargers. Gas was guessed, but that was $364.1 billion in 2018. And lottery tickets, also guessed, but in 2018, anywhere between $35 and $42 billion. We're looking for the magic number, $826.8 million of this product sold in 2018. And yes, some individuals tasting the sweet victory today.

0: one day this week where we busted your brains, and a couple of days where it was only a few individuals. But today, Cindy in Cedar Rapids, Robert, Kelly, Jace, all on the Facebook page, getting this one right here today. That the sale of beef jerky accounted for $826.8 million at convenience stores in 2018. I mean, if you start thinking about it, beef jerky, even if you get that small bag, it's just spendy. Beef jerky, the answer to today's Brain Buster. Another one goes live Monday morning, 5:35 a.m. on the Rock 108 Facebook page.
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0: Jordan Walker had a solo homer, drove in the go-ahead run in the ninth inning, and that led the St. Louis Cardinals to a 5-4 win over the Athletics. Ian Happ hit a long home run, and five Chicago Cubs pitchers combined for a 2-0 shutout of the Atlanta Braves and snapped a four-game losing streak. The Chicago White Sox going above 500 for the latest time in the season since 2022. Get their fifth straight win, 6-2 over the Kansas City Royals last night. Zebby Matthews threw seven scoreless innings in his season debut. Minnesota Twins beat the Miami Marlins 9-1. Brewers a 7-1 win from the Padres. Vegas Golden Knights cruised into the Western Conference Finals. 5-1 victory over the Anaheim Ducks. It was game six of their second round series. Nick Suzuki, Jake Evans capped a 3-goal second period surge by scoring 68 seconds apart. Get a 6-3 win over the Buffalo Sabres. Montreal now has a 3-2 lead in their second round playoff series. And this summer, minor league baseball team in Wisconsin, the Lake County Dockhounds, will be known as the Wisconsin Dive Bars. Three-game stint this July, the team will embrace the epic rebranded name, and there will be merch, including jerseys, t-shirts, and hats featuring the neon-inspired logo. Gotta love when a minor league team does that, and it's not the first time. But the Wisconsin Dive Bars, when there's a few. 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

0: 87 Dust on Rock 108 and Unbreakable. Their 15th studio album called One is out there for you now. Can you believe that? 15th studio album. And looking forward to picking that one up. I picked up the last one with a physical copy and I didn't regret it. I don't think I will regret this one either. 7 Dust and hopefully returning to Eastern Iowa sometime soon. Today's Daily Dumbass for your Friday is from
1: Florida.
0: Hey, why not? Florida 29-year-old man arrested. I introduce you to Dalton. Everybody say, hi, Dalton. 29-year-old Dalton was on a motorcycle and was arrested after leading police on a high-speed chase earlier this month, clocked at doing 120 miles per hour. But Dalton was dressed as a bunny at the time. Yep. Wasn't a full body suit, but a helmet in which featured giant plush ears, blue eyes, pink nose, and a hole with the in the mouth where, you know, he could see through. So he's wearing this. I mean, he's got the helmet on. It's an elaborate helmet, but he looks like a bunny. Fleeing from the officers like a bunny would. Not hopping along, but 120 miles per hour. Faces charges of reckless driving, felony fleeing and eluding law enforcement, and having a weapon during the commission of a felony. Ooh. I guess bunny didn't hide that like the eggs. Can you imagine the intake when he's put into the holding cell or whatever as they're doing the processing? What are you in for? Dressed up like a bunny? Leading police on a chase? Maybe don't say that, because then you get your jail name. It's going to be Hopper. Yeah, that's your Daily Dumbass for today. Straight out of Florida, and we got a Florida man. Producer Sven, you know the drill.
2: Florida man, Florida man, Florida man, Florida man. He lives in his van, he's Florida man.
0: Not in a van, but on a motorcycle in this case. 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
1: The trial is now underway for a man charged with first-degree murder in Blackhawk County. Investigators say Jacob Hamilton shot and killed Zachary Drinovsky in 2024. Hamilton claims he shot Drinovsky in self-defense. He says Drinovsky kicked in his door and dragged him outside, but investigators say there were no signs of forced entry. Hamilton also had no injuries consistent with a struggle. The trial continues today. A woman faces sentencing on vehicular homicide charges after her conviction for a crash that killed a semi-truck driver. Kaylin Knight was found guilty of vehicular homicide. The Dubuque County Sheriff's Office says Jace Paul pulled over his semi to secure his load when Knight's SUV, going more than 70 miles an hour, hit the semi and Paul, killing him. Cell phone data shows she was playing a game on her phone at the time. Her sentencing is now set for June 29th. Police say a suspect is dead and one person is in the hospital after a stabbing in Clayton County. Officers responded to a home on the 200 block of South Page Street in Monona. They found someone outside the home with several stab wounds. The victim went to the hospital. There's no word on their condition. Police say the suspect barricaded himself on the second floor of the home and wouldn't come out. Officers eventually got inside where they found the suspect dead. Police say it appears he shot himself. They have not released his name. The Field of Dreams in Dyersville is getting a $13 million boost in private and public investments. The funds will help complete the movie site's professional ballpark and a year-round youth sports complex. The Breitbach family, the Butler family, and the McCoy Group are donating $10 million to help develop the campus. And Governor Kim Reynolds announced the state of Iowa is providing the other $3 million in Destination Iowa funds for the site. The gifts mean the site is nearly 80% to its Bring It Home campaign of more than $120 million goal. 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

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Bad Hair Friday with Dawkins breaking the chains. 807, welcome aboard. Brian Marshall at 319-234-5369. You can call or text that number. Remember to hold on to that for next Tuesday because we'll have those Velocity Festival tickets for Sunday the 6th where Creed is your headliner. 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This is Beartooth. You never know. I can't breathe in with

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0: Sleep Theory's new one. 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Looking forward to Monday, a new music Monday. And oh, by the way, a newly discovered asteroid going to fly by Earth. Did you hear about this? It just popped up in my feed the other day. I was like, okay, what do we got now? But it turns out that this space rock named 2026 JH2 will come within about 56,000 miles of the planet. Now, in space terms, that's pretty close. Closer than the distance to the moon, but still a safe distance away. Astronomers only spotted it a few days ago and estimated to be between 50 and 100 feet across. Now, you start looking around on the other sites and stuff like that, and they start comparing it to, it's a small building. This one is the size. Just like, come on. Just the 50 to 100 feet across makes a sense for me. Despite the close approach, NASA says current calculations show no risk of impact and no cause for concern. So I was like, all right, we're going to be able to see this thing? No. Based upon calculations right now, it's looking like about 2:45 p.m. our time. Darn it. Because I know there's a couple of observatories. What? There's one at the University of Iowa. There's one out in Ely and quite a few others. But they say, based upon the magnitude of light that this thing can reflect, it could be seen with an amateur telescope. Just can't see it during the daytime. Dang it. Yeah, JH2. 2026 JH2 on Monday, right around 2:45 our time. Fly by. Wave. You know, about 2:45, just throw your hands up to the sky and wave at it. 8:23 forecast. It does include some storms, and that's next.
1: 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Meghan Markle took her family to Disneyland. Her kids were excited to meet a fake princess outside of their home. And a Florida man led police on a motorcycle chase while dressed as the Easter Bunny. 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This is not headline news on the Rock 108 Morning Show.
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2: Warmer, muggier, and stormier. The TV9 First Alert forecast: sunny skies after some early storms this morning with highs in the mid-80s. Tonight, another round of showers and storms will drop to the upper 50s and lower 60s. Warm and muggy for the weekend with 80s each day. Chance of strong to severe storms Saturday, Sunday, and Monday. Make sure you're staying sky aware this weekend. From the TV9 Weather Lab, I'm Justin Roberts on the Rock 108 Morning Show.
3: 827 and 61 in Eastern Iowa. Coming up in sports, we have some playoff. Well, we got playoff hockey. Yeah. We got Vegas Golden Knights moving on. We'll give you the details about that. Plus some baseball from yesterday. Several regional teams of local interest. Yeah, getting the W yesterday. Ben Sevenfold, almost easy on Rock 108.

0: Rocket with Rock 108. We missed Brian's Brainbuster today. We wrapped that one up about an hour ago. Sale of this product accounted for $826.8 million at convenience stores in 2018. So what could that product have been? The question and the answer is up on the Rock 108 Facebook page. But if you can't go there, I know some businesses don't want you on Facebook during work. 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Stop doom scrolling. In this case, you can text the word Brainbuster. 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To 319-234-5369. Brainbuster. Autocorrect will split it up. 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Another Brainbuster goes live Monday morning, 5:35 a.m. on the Rock 108 Facebook page. 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
0: Baseball first. Jordan Walker had a solo homer, drove in the go-ahead run in the ninth. The Cardinals get a 5-4 win over the Athletics. Ian Happ, long home run. Five Chicago Cubs pitchers combined for a 2-0 shutout of the Atlanta Braves and snapped a 4-game losing streak. The White Sox above 500. The latest part in the season since 2022. That's their fifth straight win. They get a 6-2 win over the Kansas City Royals last night. The Twins, Zebby Matthews, go 7 scoreless. Twins beat the Miami Marlins 9-1. Brewers get a 7-1 win over the Padres. Scottie Scheffler, Minwoo Lee were among 7 in the lead at the PGA Championship going into today. The 7 golfers started today at 3-under par. Vegas Golden Knights cruised into the Western Conference Finals with a 5-1 victory over the Anaheim Ducks in Game 6 of the second round. Nick Suzuki, Jake Evans capped a 3-goal second-period surge by scoring 68 seconds apart. It's a 6-3 win over the Buffalo Sabres in Montreal, now a 3-2 lead in their second-round playoff series. Netflix continues to muscle into sports programming, now has a deal with a Westminster Kennel Club. They're going to stream the Kennel Club show during next year, previously airing on FS1, now on Netflix. 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
3: 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My wife is mad at me. Checked my internet browser history. I was watching as ladies sit on birthday cakes. Now this.

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0: It's a new one from Atreyu. All for you on the Rock 108's morning show. Fridays mean bad hair Friday, but on the Rock 108 morning show, it means Marshall's Marketplace after 9 o'clock. Russ got a win last week. Will that continue today? It'll be determined upon you, P1 Nation. You can play him in Marshall's Marketplace here after 9. I got three items from Facebook Marketplace. That's a game of higher or lower. And today, a little bit bigger window as far as money is concerned, but we'll see. We'll see if you can take them on. We'll have those gift certificates. That will be for the Beast and Bird out of Vinton. That'll be on the line, plus the certificate suitable for framing. Marshall's Marketplace coming up on the Rock 108.
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2: Good evening. News from the home front. My wife is on the warpath. She found out about my secret drinking and my boo thing on Skid Row. Wish me luck. Now this.

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1: A trial is now underway for a man charged with first-degree murder in Blackhawk County. Investigators say Jacob Hamilton shot and killed Zachary Drinovsky in 2024. Hamilton claims he shot Drinovsky in self-defense. He says Drinovsky kicked in his door and dragged him outside, but investigators say there were no signs of forced entry. Hamilton also had no injuries consistent with a struggle. The trial continues today. A woman faces sentencing on vehicular homicide charges after her conviction for a crash that killed a semi-truck driver. Kaylin Knight was found guilty of vehicular homicide. The Dubuque County Sheriff's Office says Jace Paul pulled over his semi to secure his load when Knight's SUV, going more than 70 miles an hour, hit the semi and Paul, killing him. Cell phone data shows she was playing a game on her phone at the time. Her sentencing is now set for June 29th. Police say a suspect is dead and one person is in the hospital after a stabbing in Clayton County. Officers responded to a home on the 200 block of South Page Street in Monona. They found someone outside the home with several stab wounds. The victim went to the hospital. There's no word on their condition. Police say the suspect barricaded himself on the second floor of the home and wouldn't come out. Officers eventually got inside where they found the suspect dead. Police say it appears he shot himself. They have not released his name. The Field of Dreams in Dyersville is getting a $13 million boost in private and public investments. The funds will help complete the movie site's professional ballpark and a year-round youth sports complex. The Breitbach family, the Butler family, and the McCoy Group are donating $10 million to help develop the campus. And Governor Kim Reynolds announced the state of Iowa is providing the other $3 million in Destination Iowa funds for the site. The gifts mean the site is nearly 80% to its Bring It Home campaign of more than $120 million goal. That campaign covers the cost to build a professional ballpark, a year-round baseball and softball complex, and develop new educational opportunities. I'm Jim Mertens for breaking news alerts and headlines anytime. 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

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Evanescence. 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
1: Oh, wow.
2: Sorry.
3: What happened?
1: I was turning up the headphones just at the point where the song ended, and there was a little bit of space, and I had them cranked up so high when you started talking, you blasted my head off.
0: I thought you got shocked.
1: I did. I did. Morning, Brian.
0: Good morning to you. Welcome aboard.
1: I'm awake now.
0: I really thought something happened over there, like your hand got hurt or something. No, I just destroyed your ears.
1: I will tell you a quick story where I got shocked and nobody believed it. We skipped school one day to go in to see the Red Sox. Mm. And there's like five or six of us. And, you know, when you go to the Red Sox, you take the T and you don't drive because there's no place to park.
0: The T means?
1: The MTA, the Metropolitan Transit.
0: Awesome.
1: So subways, basically. And back in the day, you had little tokens. You would go to the window, you would buy a token, and you would drop the token in the turnstile and walk through. So we're all in line. Rich drops his token, walks through. Pete drops his token, walks through. I drop my token and feel like I get a shock, go flying backwards on my ass. And everyone's looking at me, what happened? I said, I just got a shock. And they said, you can't get a shock from that. I said, I got a shock. And I still don't know to this day what happened. It could be somebody hit my funny bone, you know, how okay, sometimes that feels sure, like a shock. Because, you know, there's a lot of people packed in.
2: Yeah.
1: So I don't know what happened, but as far as I was concerned, I got 120 volts through my arm.
0: Tile floor?
1: Concrete.
0: Concrete, okay.
1: With gum.
0: Because I was going to say, I think I remember, I didn't go to Boston, but in New York, walking along, I might have been shuffling or something like that, and I picked up a static electric shock, too.
1: Really?
0: And it was like a bzzz.
1: Oh, interesting.
0: It was like, ow!
1: So maybe it was.
0: So, you know, there's a lot of people moving through there. I'll give that one to you.
1: Boston does have the nice subway tiles on the walls, mm-hmm, which I love.
0: The ones that are ceramic, right?
1: Uh-huh.
0: Yeah.
1: Yeah.
0: Yeah, maybe they're, I don't know, maybe you were dragging, did you have rubber soles on?
1: I can't remember.
0: I guess not in this case. You'll be taking on Russ in Marshall's Marketplace. We're looking for a player. He won last week, but will he win this week?
1: I have won out of like 6 weeks, maybe even longer. It was a big dry spell for me. So we'll see what happens. If you want to take me on.
0: 319-234-5369 or 319-364-5369. You've got on the line the certificate suitable for framing and the $30 gift card to the Beast Inn Bird located in Vinton. 319-234-5369.
1: Call now, you bastards.
0: 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Going up after Queens of the Stone Age.

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0: And joining us here today, where'd you go? Oh, did I turn on the wrong one?
2: It's a very cute, is a woman with a very cute cartoon voice.
0: Cartoon voice?
2: Yeah.
0: What?
2: Listen, she's okay. Adorable.
0: Well, this is Cheyenne from Williamsburg, who listens to us all the time. Welcome aboard, Cheyenne. You're live on Rock 108.
3: Hi, thank you.
2: See?
0: Is that a cartoon voice?
2: Hi, Cheyenne.
0: Cheyenne, you'll be taking on Russ today. What's one thing we don't know about you, Cheyenne?
3: I have four dogs. Two of them are hairless, and the other two have hair.
2: Wow. Hairless dogs. Are they a lot of upkeep on those?
3: No, not really. They have, like, little mohawks.
0: Are they chihuahuas, or what is that? The hairless ones?
3: They are a Chinese crested chihuahua mix.
2: Wow.
0: That's pretty intense to have four dogs. Well, now you've got three items from Facebook Marketplace. The game here today, nothing will exceed $472.50. We'll start with this.
2: Wait a minute. Brian has been accused of being a dog on occasions.
4: Dog.
0: Yeah, it's sometimes hairless, too.
2: Yeah. No.
0: All right, here we go. First one is a 15-inch prison TV.
2: I love this.
0: Available in Waterloo. In good condition, would be great for a kid's room or to play games on. First off to you, Russ.
2: Do you know what a prison TV is? It means it has a clear case so they can hide no contraband. So it's a clear case. You can see all the electronics inside. It's a flat screen. Sure, why not for a kid's room? I'm going to say they want $75 for this.
0: All right, $75. This one to you, Cheyenne. Higher or lower than $75 for the 15-inch prison TV?
3: I'm going to say lower.
0: She didn't sound confident.
2: She didn't.
0: But she's right.
2: Damn it.
0: This one is listed for $50 on Facebook Marketplace.
2: All right, you're up by one, Cheyenne.
0: All right, next item is a 1979 Noma Flymo push mower in Mount Vernon. Russ, to you on this one.
2: It's funny. I just got this served on my Facebook page not too long ago. Somebody who reconditioned one of these and had a video of him out using it on his lawn. I remember when these were new. They have no wheels. They use the rotation effect of the blade on underneath to turn it into like a floating lawnmower. It's very strange. I don't know how you get the same height everywhere. It's a bizarre little instrument. I'm going to say they want $110 for this.
0: $110. Cheyenne, to you, higher or lower than $110?
3: I'm going to go higher.
0: This one, she sounded more confident.
2: Yeah, she did.
0: Yeah.
2: Damn it, you won! How much?
0: $150.
2: Oh, for God's sake!
0: You're only off by $40.
2: Jesus.
0: All right. The final item, this to get the sweep. This is a 1971 vintage squirt soda sign available in Waverly. 29 inches by 29 inches. What do you think on this?
2: I think squirt is the worst name for any product ever in the world. It's like it's only next to moist if they had named a soda moist.
0: Yeah.
2: It's like, what were they thinking? Squirt. It's 20 by 20, not 29 by 29. If you watch the guys that do the foraging.
0: American Pickers?
2: Yeah, if you watch American Pickers, this is absolutely the kind of sign they would like. It looks like it's an enamel sign. What's the high end?
0: $472.50.
2: $472.50. I'm going to say they want $310.
0: $310. This to you, Cheyenne.
2: For the sweep.
0: Higher or lower than $310?
3: I want to go lower this
0: time. Say that one more time for me.
3: I'm going to go lower.
0: She's going to go lower.
2: Lower. Uh-huh. Yes, I save face.
0: Because you mentioned American Pickers, I thought you were going to go high there, Russ. This was listed for $425.
2: Oh, my God.
0: Jeez. Never an after thirst. Enjoy Squirt.
2: We were both way off, Cheyenne, if it's any consolation.
0: Yeah, but she wins 2-1.
2: She does.
0: Gets a certificate suitable for framing, saying that she won in Marshall's Marketplace. And the $30 gift card to the Beast and Bird located in Vinton. Voted the top barbecue in Iowa and top 100 in the country.
2: Congratulations, Cheyenne, but you are a bastard.
0: Ah. Hang on the line for just a sec. I'll get your contact information so we can get you the stuff and the forecast coming up next.
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15: So we start the day mostly sunny. It's going to be warmer, high of 85. That chance of storms moves in overnight tonight. These ones are just going to be, I think, run-of-the-mill storms at this point.
16: Run-of-the-mill storms.
15: Mm-hmm.
16: Your average storm.
15: Yeah, then a chance of storms tomorrow. Some of those could be a little bit stronger, high of 85. And Sunday, chance of storms. Some strong to severe again, high of 86 and even into Monday as well.
16: You were sleeping, but we had incredible lightning last night.
15: Really?
16: Yeah, no rain or anything, just up in the clouds, cloud to cloud lightning, which was amazing.
15: That I don't know. There was a point that I woke up, but I didn't see anything outside. Yeah. I was just like, oh boy, here we go. Yeah. I have one thing for you. Subject matter expertise, California exploring the idea of high-speed buses.
16: What could possibly go wrong?
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0: Chains with Rock 108. Song that if you're not listening very close, you could play the unplugged version. It'd sound the same.
1: Yeah, you know, we should probably get the unplugged version. That's not, right? That's the album version?
0: Yeah, that's the album version.
1: We should try the unplugged version.
0: Do I have it in there already? I know that I've got the unplugged. It was my favorite MTV unplugged ever.
1: Really?
0: Yeah, it's Alice in Chains. And then there's a Stone Temple Pilots one that I found, but it's hard to come by. And they did a really good job. That's where they did the acoustic version of Plush.
1: And they released it as a CD or something?
0: It's one of those rare CDs, and it's hard to find.
1: Interesting.
0: I want to get a hold of it. California exploring the idea of high-speed buses, Russ.
1: Because they couldn't get the train to work?
0: Uh-huh. high-speed buses that can do 140.
1: I would not get on that bus. Did they make special lanes for it?
0: They haven't done anything yet. California Department of Transportation is exploring the idea of high-speed buses that could travel up to 140. These speeding bullets aren't going to be taking people on the short commutes. They're looking for the long-distance interstate travel. They're looking at State Route 99, which goes through Bakersfield up towards, Sacramento, right?
1: Is it north-south?
0: Yes.
1: Okay.
0: Is there... They were looking
1: at a lot of traffic up there.
0: They were looking at the I-5, the I-10, and I-80 to connect the massive hubs, including Sacramento, the Bay Area, L.A., and San Diego. Now, the problem becomes is that, you know, you've got the rail there, but you can't use it because there's a lot of cargo traffic for the trains. Mm-hmm. Because
1: they were working on a high-speed rail, but they had to build out the rail.
0: Mm-hmm.
1: And they got, what did they get, like a half a mile, and it cost them $17 billion or something, and they had to shut it down.
0: Land in Southern California, you can't do the eminent domain because it's worth so much, right? Or can you?
1: No, you can do that.
0: Okay.
1: Yeah. Yeah.
0: It's just...
1: There's a lot of empty space in SoCal, because of the terrain. There's a lot of valleys that you can't build on, and, you know, I imagine running train is a little difficult.
0: Is there enough, because you've lived in Southern California, both in what,
1: Santa Barbara, San Diego.
0: Is there enough need or want to be able to travel? I would say between San Diego and LA would make sense.
1: Well, you know, they've trained everybody to be in their cars in that state, and they never really built out a viable mass transit system at all.
0: There's the bus that goes between Cedar Rapids and Iowa City. It's the 360 that I see every once in a while. It's not high speed, but it's just a bus to get you back and forth. Right. And then you've got or had the one that went from Iowa City to Chicago.
1: Oh, really? And was it Greyhound or one of those deals?
0: No, it was something separate. Okay. And I thought, okay, well, you know, if you're wanting to get over to Chicago or maybe not have to bring your car over, I mean, it's one extra step, obviously. But think if you could do high speed between... I don't know, Des Moines, Quad Cities, Chicago, you know, in that case, to be able to get that way. The wide open interstates, right? Why not?
1: I would love like high speed to the Quad Cities airport because you get much better flights out of there, or Des Moines airport. That would be cool.
0: I mean, because then right now, Ed Burroughs and I

0: From the producers of He's Just Not That Into You.
1: I have the flu.
2: Ooh.
1: Do you want it?
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0: He's Just Not That Into Flu.
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0: Now playing.
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0: from ashes to new. It's Drag Me on Rock 108. And Fridays mean Bad Hair Friday. And
1: it does.
0: You've been taking requests for Bad Hair Friday.
1: I have, and it's been working out very nice. I start taking requests at 10 a.m. You can either send them to the text line, text them to the text line, 319-234-5369, or you can send me a message on Facebook, Rusty Jock.
0: Have you seen anything that somebody has requested that has made you go, oh, I forgot about that?
1: No, but I've seen a lot that people have requested that I have no idea what they're asking for. Like, that might be a little deep.
0: There was one, I was going through the Facebook messages, and this one was a couple weeks back, and it was like, I kind of remember this from back in the day, but you guys should play it. I was like, well, if you kind of remember it.
1: Do you remember what it was?
0: No, I'd never heard it. It wasn't in the book. And I'm like, well, if you barely remember it and you're requesting it, there's a pretty good chance that most everybody else is going to go, what?
1: Actually, there have been a couple requests that led me, and I can't remember what they were, but that led me to put songs into the rotation.
0: There we go.
1: Which is good. It's like, oh, yeah. So, yeah, there have been a few of, oh, yeah, that's a good one. That's not in the rotation. I'll stick that one in there.
0: Shuffle the Bad Hair Friday deck chairs, as it were.
1: Yeah, well, Roundness was one of those.
0: Oh, gosh. Yeah, Loudness.
1: Loudness, yeah.
0: Yes, Roundness.
1: Whatever.
0: That's hilarious. He'll take over with Bad Hair Friday, including Poison. The Unskinny Bop is next.
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0: Rock 108 Bush. Everything's Zen. Everything was Zen back in the, was it the 80s? They had Zen in the art of cooking, Zen in the art of dart throwing. There was Zen everywhere. Now it's just with Bush. Well, we made it to another Friday. We have Bad Air Friday lunch coming up and Bad Air Friday cuts all day long.
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1: A warm one today. Temperatures 85 degrees, mostly sunny, a little muggy. Tomorrow, more mugginess and 85 degrees. It's the Pumpkins at Rock 108.

0: Seven Mary Threes, cumbersome, which is kind of the way my life feels these days. 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

0: Rock 108, brand new from the man from Delaware, Tim Montana. And Break Me Down. I'm just kidding. He's actually from Montana. The name actually means something.
1: All systems are go.
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1: What a day! Sunny, 85 degrees, a little humid. Tomorrow, humid and 85 degrees, partly cloudy.

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A guy named Les Paul picked up a guitar and, well, we sort of took it from there. 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

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I don't know why. Van Halen at Rock 108 with Russ. And the latest from the Architects. 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

0: Rock 108 and the Pretty Reckless as we inch closer and closer to Bad Hair Friday lunch. I have a lot of requests slotted in already. We'll kick things off after the break with Soundgarden and Disturbed to get us there.
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1: Jay and L Marine and Guttenberg, thanks for sponsoring Bad Hair Friday. 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

We only break that song out in the summertime, strangely enough. Y&T, a request for Waterloo today. Double shot lunch for Cobb and McAtee. 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
2: Another request coming in off the text line today from Eric in California. I don't know if he lives in California or if he's from California. Either way, it's Dangerous Toys and Scared at Rock 108. Yeah.

Would there be a Quiet Riot if there weren't Slade? I don't know. They had two covers from that British band, and that's one of them. Come on, feel the noise. It's Bad Air Friday on Rock 108 with Russ. Joe from West Union looking for some Cinderella today.

0: Rock 108, my absolute favorite iteration of Kiss was the 80s Kiss. That's Heaven's on Fire. It's Russ on Bad Air Friday. I see all the online people coming on today. We get so many online listeners on Bad Air Friday. I see you, and thanks for listening. 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

Do we have mandatory Queensryche? Of course we have mandatory Queensryche for Bryce the Plumber and everybody else who loves this band. It's Eyes of a Stranger at Rock 108.

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0: 9.08, Def Leppard wrapping up today's Bad Hair Friday lunch. A band that definitely wasn't an overnight success. It took them forever to own the world, which they eventually ended up doing. My God, they were huge. 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Thanks to them for sponsoring the lunch here.
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0: 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Lejean is amazing. That's the latest from them, called Unbreakable.
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0: Looking good. Temperatures in the lower to mid 80s today under sunny skies. Muggy, chance of storms, 85 tomorrow. It's Elliott Ant Farm doing Michael Jackson at Rock 108.

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Rock 108, there are good songs, and then there are suckers. I believe that is a sucker. It's Billy Morrison with Sully from Godsmack and Nuno Bettencourt on shredding guitar. It's called Becoming. 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

0: subtle differences, but I think I like White Zombie better than Rob Zombie.
1: I've heard you say that a lot.
0: Yeah, I'm not sure. No. I think. Hard to tell the difference.
1: It is. Yeah, they got that, this kind of sound to it.
0: You can because of the guitar player,
1: yes,
0: right?
1: The guitar player immediately. Yeah. It's Blasco, man, and just, I don't know. I grew up on the solo zombie.
0: By the way, speaking of guitarists, it was so cool to see John 5 up on stage for the American Idol finale.
1: Yeah, I saw pictures. I haven't seen it, though, yeah. But that's unique to see. You don't see kind of heavier guitarist like that on a popular show.
0: And he was great. They gave him some room to shred. I mean, he was really good.
1: Oh, sweet.
0: Yeah.
1: It would have been funny because he was in Rob Zombie, obviously, before before Motley Crue. What if Rob Zombie was on American Idol? Because Motley Crue is like kind of that legend, of course. You know, they are what they are. Rob Zombie, at this point, you could say the same too. But, I don't know. It's just heavier music. It would have been kind of cool.
0: It was the highest rated finale in something like, I don't know, 8 years.
1: Well, it needed it, I guess, huh?
0: So I think that they've now broken down the rock wall on American Idol, and maybe they'll do a little more of it.
1: Did you see the Shinedown stuff?
0: I did. It was great.
1: Oh, it was awesome.
0: Amazing.
1: Cool. I wanted to see that.
0: They paired him up. Brent up with one of the kids from this during the season, and it was one of the minor kids. It wasn't like one of the big ones,
1: sure,
0: but his voice matched so perfectly with Brent's.
1: That's cool.
0: It was a classic duet, and they did the new song
1: Safe and Sound.
0: No, the new ballad they've had.
1: Oh, yeah, I know which one you're talking about. It's on the
0: Searchlight.
1: Brain. Searchlight, yes.
0: They did Searchlight, which is a great song, and then they did my favorite song.
1: No, what's that?
0: You know.
1: Oh, yeah, I do. I know what you're talking about. Not Crow and the Butterfly.
0: It has to do with comets.
1: Comets. Oh, yeah.
0: Second Chance.
1: Oh, that's right, Second Chance. But what's cool about that is that, you know, now this, let's

0: still just call them a modern rock band at this time, broke through that barrier of pop, essentially. Yeah. And in the rock world, you know, that's what we want. We want to be recognized more. And this was a good opportunity for that.
1: In the old days when rock and pop crossed often, it was good for both formats. It helped. It helped the pop format and it helped the rock format.
0: Because we need the kids. I know it sounds crazy, but we need the kids to grow up on the rock music and give them, you know, just like to look forward to something more than just.
1: Unfortunately, the kids aren't listening to pop radio anymore. It's mostly middle-aged moms who are bitter about divorce and stuff.
0: Hell yeah, dude. It's the moms I'm looking for.
1: You ready to go?
0: Yeah.
1: 30 minutes commercial-free. It's Friday, and it's Bad Air Friday. We'll play some Whitesnake in just a few minutes. Offspring, come up after the break. Club Ned starts next.
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1: Billy Morrison featuring Sully Erna and Nuno Betancourt. Becoming. Evanescence. Who will you follow?
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0: la la la. Autumn Kings, gone, gone, gone. On Rock 108, hey, it's Ned, clocked in, man. Happy Friday today. How you doing today? And congratulations, you made it to the weekend. And even right now, it's even getting hot and steamy outside. Not bad overall. I took a walk today. Pretty awesome. And hopefully you're going to enjoy a nice weekend, except for this whole possibly severe thunderstorm thing happening tonight and even throughout the weekend as well, too. But, hey, it's awesome outside. Enjoy the fact that you made it to the weekend because, hey, I like having you here. It's awesome. Stick around. I got 6 a.m. coming up along with some corn, and we'll take a look at that forecast while we're thinking about it.
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0: 81 out right now and clear skies. Possibly severe thunderstorms tonight too. This weekend though, mid-80s all around. Warm and muggy, but with the chance of storms on both days.

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1: Oh, dude.
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0: right. Hey, it's Ned, and I'm rounding the corners with the whole kitchen remodel thing in my house, which is it's a long process. If you've ever been through it, and you know, I'm not doing any of the work, by the way. I'm just picking all the stuff, and then I have a wonderful construction crew by the name of Larson Construction coming in, and they're gonna take care of it for me. So you know, I'll keep you up to date. But you know, it's crazy. If you've never done it before, it's a long process. You know, you got to pick cabinets, you got to pick backsplash, you got to pick flooring, you got to get the right flooring, you got to make sure you get this, you got to make sure you get that, and then, you know, that's the fun part. But it's really getting all the other stuff done, like, you know, living out of boxes for however long it takes to get done. And my wife and I this morning took some time to really get all the crap out of our cabinets and whatnot. And it's amazing what you find deep in the cabinets. And let me point out, one of our cabinets, one of the shelves that were in there, because these are the original cabinets from like 1977 when the house was built. Yeah, it was being held up with a Pringles can. So, I mean, you know, it won't need the Pringles can anymore. So, yeah, I'm taking you through this whole thing because maybe you're thinking about maybe making that your summer project. And I'll tell you, it's a lot of work, but at the end of the day, when it all pays off, that'll feel pretty good. It's just getting there. It takes a bit.
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0: You know, I didn't think the whole 3 days grace thing with Matt Walsh and Adam Gontier was going to work. But then you hear songs like Don't Want to Go Home Tonight. And I'm like, you know what? I think the double vocalist thing is going to work on Rock 108 New Rock from those guys. Hey, it's Ned. And do you drink coffee in the morning? Of course you do. Every time I go through Quick Star, Starbucks, Big, or what's that one place? Scooters, whatever it may be. Always a line out the door when I'm waking up in the morning. I make my coffee at home. Saves me a lot of money. But is your daily coffee habit making you more tired? Well, a registered dietitian says people often use coffee like a band-aid instead of addressing the underlying lifestyle factors that make them feel even more tired. So, yeah, you're drinking your coffee in the morning. Well, what comes up must come down. You get that little buzz going, but then after that, you'll feel even more tired than before. So what are you supposed to do? Cut out completely coffee? Nah, not really. But you probably should look at what you're eating. Are you exercising? And I'll tell you, I'm not doing either one of those. I should be, being almost 40 years old, and it's only going to get harder the older I get. But also, not sleeping very well. Hey, when you have two kids, what do you expect at that point? So caffeine, in that case, might be actually making those issues worse. But daily coffee, not bad. It does have some several health benefits, too, like improved mood, gut health, lower risk of things like colon cancer, heart disease, and stroke as well, too. So you don't have to kick the coffee habit, but you probably don't have to drink 5 cups a day and stop drinking caffeine 8 hours before bed. 8 hours? What am I supposed to do with my 16th cup of coffee then?
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0: It's cold outside. It's not. It's 81 and clear out. It's beautiful. And we still do have some storms likely later on tonight. Some maybe even severe. And this weekend,

0: smashes to new Drag Me on Rock 108. Hey, it's Ned. Stick around, man. 30 minutes of nonstop rock. Gonna kick it off. Got some Slash, who was recently spotted at Disney World eating a thing of popcorn. Why do I know this? You know why? Social media exists. And I just scroll through and I scroll through. I see Slash eating a thing of popcorn at Disney World. You know, there's so many informative things happening in the world, right? And along with some 6 a.m. coming your way next for you.
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0: Dooby-dooby-doo, pretty reckless. When I wake up on Rock 108.
1: Hi, Dad.
0: Hey, how's it going?
1: How are you today?
0: Calm.
1: Why?
0: I don't know. It's very calming here today.
1: I know why, because you got a lot of stuff off your plate. The kid graduated from nursery school.
0: Yeah.
1: How was that, by the way?
0: That was fun. We discovered yesterday, because when they're on stage, you know, the teachers say, like, this is what Lily wants to do. This is what she said. So they do a little thing. Found out Lily wants to be a construction worker.
1: Oh, good for her.
0: So she can build playgrounds for kids.
1: Good for her.
0: You know what? Got to pay for Dad at some point.
1: And did you get pictures of her getting her diploma?
0: Of course. And they did the little cap throw,
1: oh,
0: too.
1: Oh, for Christ's sakes.
0: Oh,
1: Jesus.
0: It was cute.
1: It's stupid.
0: It was cute. And that's all it was for. It was cute.
1: So that's off your plate.
0: Yeah, that's done.
1: You picked the final stuff you needed. That's why you took some time off yesterday. You went and picked the final stuff you needed to get your kitchen done.
0: Oh, my gosh. Yeah, that's a huge
1: project.
0: Piece, man.
1: And it's
0: a
1: big project.
0: Yeah.
1: So today you're feeling...
0: A little bit. I think that was it, man. You know, you were kind of listening to me yesterday. I'm like, oh, my God. It's like, I just want to get things started, and I can't unless you get these pieces in place.
1: Ned don't like to have a lot of marbles on his wagon.
0: I don't. I don't like too many gears, because so many gears aren't going to turn unless there's more cogs in it. Mm-hmm. You know, and when that person isn't there and that isn't happening, it's just like, I just want to know when things are beginning.
1: And Katie's helpful.
0: Yeah.
1: But that doesn't help you.
0: No. It's like, it's great. You know, and this morning...
1: She's a very helpful, supportive wife, but that does nothing to ease your angst.
0: Right, because I still... The job still has to get done. And even this morning, we did take time to go through cabinets and dumped out the junk drawer, which everyone has in their kitchen. And man, I found a lot of weird things in there.
1: I have two junk drawers now.
0: You have two?
1: Yeah.
0: Right
1: on opposite sides of each other. Left hand is one junk drawer, right hand is another junk drawer.
0: And my guess is you probably don't know what anything is in those junk drawers.
1: Kind of do. Like this one has electronic-y stuff in it, and this one has... stuff that's not electronics, screwdrivers,
0: Allen wrenches,
1: all
0: varieties and sizes,
1: like tape,
0: rubber bands from asparagus that for some reason you have, and you're like, I might need that rubber band again.
1: You don't need to buy asparagus in Iowa. You just pick it from the side of the road.
0: I don't know where I find that. Where do you find the asparagus? Maybe I got to look better.
1: Yeah, it's like just keep your eyes open. It's everywhere.
0: Morale mushrooms is one too.
1: Go to Jessup and walk along Jessup Road. You will see asparagus everywhere and weed.
0: That's a good idea. I mean, can I just go in like these ditches and the fields and be like, you know what? Kind of need some feed corn today. I'm just going to go in this farmer's land and steal his corn.
1: Oh, no, you don't take the corn.
0: All right. Yeah, that's the thing. Like, and I'm not, obviously not a farmer, but you obviously are, because Tom Carman taught you everything.
1: Yeah, Tom made me a farmer.
0: So like, if I'm like walking along the road, say that my car is like broken down or something like that. If I was to go into a random field,
1: sweet corn. You can't do anything with it.
0: No. I know. Well, even if it's sweet, regardless of what kind of corn or soybean or whatever it is, does like if and you're all like on your tractor and I just have to take a stalk of corn, freshly ready to go. What do you do? What do you do?
1: Nothing.
0: Do you just be like, you son of a bitch, I'm going to come get you?
1: Yeah, or
0: you
1: that's all.
0: Cut it out. You swear at him. You give him the finger.
1: I will tell you, at the right stage of growth, soybeans are delicious right out of the ground. You pop the pot open and put them in your mouth, and they're really good. It's edamame.
0: Edamame. I like that name. Edamame.
1: Edamame.
0: Put it in there. Well, Mr. Dictionary just said, now it's time to refinish your basement into a home theater, complete with popcorn maker.
1: Sorry, hold on.
0: What am I doing? Here.
1: I just opened a message. Judgy John said, leave my ditch spots out of your conversation.
0: See? he already claimed that. You know, he's got signs out, this asparagus reserved for Judgy John. You know
1: sorry,
0: what I got?
1: Sorry,
0: you.
1: John. That's how I know about ditch asparagus.
0: Ditch asparagus.
1: Yeah, Jessup Road.
0: Yeah, all right. Well, if you see him peering around there, be like, that bastard's taking all my asparagus. Because I even actually mentioned
1: earlier. Any of that living in the suburbs.
0: No,
1: because
0: you don't.
1: I'm a country boy.
0: Oh, you are?
1: I get all that stuff. Yeah. Oh, yeah.
0: You're talking about you live in Cedar Rapids. There's no country there. Donut Land's up the street.
1: Whatever.
0: Is it? Is Donut Land up the street for you?
1: Yeah, whatever.
0: I don't know, I could go for some donuts, though. Well, anyway, I could sit here and talk about asparagus and donuts all day. But for 420 Music Meeting today, Russ sent me this one earlier. I was clearing out a cabinet, and all of a sudden I get a BF BHF question mark.
1: Out here Friday song, like, question mark.
0: And at this point, I was so in deep in my kitchen. I'm like,
1: I figured. I figured you needed one today. And this is a band that everybody who is a fan of Bad Hair Friday, everybody knows the band. They're a metal band, I think from Germany. Hmm. And I loved your take on it. Tell me your take on
0: my on my post.
1: Yeah,
0: this band decided to write something about choosing your favorite flavor of Kool-Aid.
1: And then you asked listeners, what's your favorite brand of Kool-Aid?
0: What's your favorite brand of Kool-Aid?
1: My take on it was, it's a song about buying the crap that the government puts out. Drink the Kool-Aid. So I guess we're going to have to listen and decide where the lyrics of the song actually go. Is it actually about the drink?

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4: What a great tattoo, the Kool-Aid man. Remember the picture with the face on it?
3: Oh, yeah. Breakthrough.
4: That would be an awesome tattoo.
3: Yeah, I mean, that's what the band wrote all about is their favorite Kool-Aid flavors. Clearly.
4: I don't think so, Ned.
3: Yeah, I think that's it.
4: I don't think so. I think this is about drinking the Kool-Aid, which we all did during COVID.
3: Oh, there could be a third thing.
4: Drink the Kool-Aid.
3: Could be third.
4: Give me another shot.
3: What kind of Kool-Aid are we thinking here?
4: Stay 6 feet away. Don't leave your house.
3: Well, let's see if
4: I... Who needs toilet paper?
3: If you're drinking down the government or you just want a nice cold glass of lemonade, let's find out. 319-234-5369 in the text line or send a message to Resi Jock on Facebook. It's except... Drink the Kool-Aid. I'm going to wait.

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1: Diana, it's a wonderful place this time of year.
0: It is. It is. Is it?
1: Do you know why, Guyana?
0: Is that where the Jonestown Massacre
1: That's
0: occurred?
1: Where they drank the Kool-Aid.
0: Oh, Lord.
1: Yeah. Yeah, that song is old enough where I imagine, and in listening to the lyrics, that's pretty much, I think, what they
0: You know, and to go with that, have you ever, and my more, call me for morbid curiosity, that they did have recordings of the event happening, not video, but of like audio of what was the preacher
1: I think
0: made?
1: There was video too.
0: I'm sure there was. I never seen that, but I heard the audio and I will never forget that. Why did I click play? I don't know. Stupid idea.
1: When he was imploring people to drink the Kool-Aid.
0: Yes, and then you would hear people in the background. I'm like, this was a terrible idea. Why did I do this? I'm an idiot and I'll never forget it now.
1: Juno from Dr. Feelgood Tattoo. What's the name?
0: He's the one you call Eternal Ink.
1: Eternal Ink in Waterloo. Mm-hmm. That was fun. Don't drink the Kool-Aid.
0: Yeah, don't do that.
1: Dozer Steve in Maine. Oh, there's a big factory burning in Maine. A wood pulp place or a paper making or something like
0: great.
1: That.
0: Oh, great. Now the cost of lumber is going to go up.
1: Yeah, it's going to go way up.
0: Yeah.
1: It's not a new song, no. I wasn't listening that close. I like Purple Kool-Aid. 4.9 out of 5 for the song.
0: You dump a whole cup of sugar in there.
1: Ryan Colonel Clink, 100% don't drink government Kool-Aid. Judgy John is, by the way, Judgy John's the one who sent me the song.
0: Ah.
1: I highly recommend everyone watch, read, and listen to anything regarding Jim Jones. Not so much the band up in...
0: Oh, yeah, in Waterloo. Jim Jones. These guys are awesome.
1: Very interesting to see how easily people will fall for BS and how fast the utopia... in quotes, will fall apart. Six F's for this song.
0: And hence, that's where the saying comes from. Don't drink the Kool-Aid.
1: And just an FYI, the Kool-Aid was grape flavored.
0: And it was also not actually Kool-Aid. It was Flavor-Aid.
1: Oh, they bought the cheap version?
0: Yeah, they bought the cheap version.
1: They couldn't afford real Kool-Aid?
0: I guess not.
1: Maybe Ghana didn't have it.
0: Yeah.
1: First 420 in 5 months. Miss you guys. This song sucks. Wow. Oh, I'm sorry, Travis. Travis Cruz, I'm so sorry. Wow. You came back on a bad one.
0: I haven't heard that name in a while, too.
1: Tony Riederreiter, they were talking about the Kool-Aid in the back of my refrigerator. It was fermenting into wine. Oh. That's what they do in prison.
0: Oh, yeah, prison wine, dude.
1: Andy Cook. This is Cooch.
0: Yeah, that's him.
1: Cook.
0: I believe it's Cook.
1: Cook.
0: Yeah.
1: This is definitely about the cult that drank it with cyanide.
0: Yeah.
1: It's all good, though. The song, I mean, not the cyanide.
0: Yeah, I was about to say, it's not all that good. It was not good.
1: Justin Polymus, 1,000% political. Also, fun fact, Kool-Aid was created in the great state of Nebraska. It was right next door. That was...
0: Oh, yeah?
1: And apparently, Justin is originally from Nebraska.
0: Did he create Kool-Aid?
1: And he gives it 7.1 out of 10.
0: Remember, we used to collect Kool-Aid points, those little things on the back, and you could trade it in for cool stuff.
1: They had Kool-Aid points? Yeah, like cigarettes when they used to have the...
0: Exact same thing, you know, and you could get a cool beach towel.
1: Ken Holland, good song, don't trust the government.
0: Yep.
1: I think that's all I got. What do you got there?
0: Text line wise, John from Cedar Rapids, love except Zach from Hiawatha, not drinking the Kool-Aid, but I'm identifying as not essential at this time. And someone else pull the wagon for the win. Can't Shed Mike out of Manchester, 3 out of 5. Funny lyrics, just not my kind of jam. No rotation. And that's the nicest way he could say no rotation. He just writes no rotation.
1: Okay.
0: I don't think I've ever heard that. It's
1: he has a shot at rotation, but okay.
0: Derby from Independence gives me sabbath. Baton vibes if they were a hair band. 7 out of 10 Speedos.
1: Mm-hmm.
0: Interesting. PC Mike, good spin, fellas. 4 out of 6 long necks and the koozies to keep them ice cold in the current weather. Nice. It is warm out. Aaron says, wasn't that song about Jonestown? Yep. Definitely don't drink the Kool-Aid. Nope. P1 balls. Clear this is about religion, not the government or Jim Jones. My dig this song, good pick. All right. Andrew from Marion, growing up on the South, Kool-Aid is we drank instead of juice. 5 out of 5. That's true. In the South, it's all about the Kool-Aid.
1: And the sweet tea.
0: Oh, yeah. And boiled peanuts. Weird.
1: I've never had boiled peanuts. Want to try that.
0: So weird. I don't get it.
1: Yeah.
0: Papa Pete, this song could have easily ended in 1.5 minutes.
1: You know, songs back then were definitely too long. I agree.
0: Jakester, Rusty Balls, Hantavirus Vax is free now. Step up.
1: Thank you.
0: What? The song kicked ass in concert, Burlington, Iowa. Well, they were there. Oh, wait. Sure. Oh, when he saw them in Burlington.
1: Sure. Hantavirus, cool. New information.
0: Oh, yeah.
1: Okay, ready? This is the new one from a government source.
0: All right, here comes the Kool-Aid.
1: Here it is. The Hantavirus even if you don't get it, will live inside your body for 6 years and come out in your sperm.
0: That's hot.
1: To infect others.
0: Oh, hell yeah, dude.
1: Where do they come up with this stuff?
0: Honestly, there's something still living me in 6 years ago. I chewed a bubble gum and accidentally swallowed. So.
1: Yeah, that's supposed to be forever.
0: Yeah, it's been in there forever, man. That's how the hantavirus starts, was bubblicious. I knew it.
1: 6 years, and it comes out of the sperm. No swallowing.
0: It's the way.
1: No, sorry.
0: Oh, you had not. That was a me. Hold on, I'll give you that, yeah, man. That was pretty good.
1: Thank you.
0: Melissa Gregory, how have I not heard this before? Effing amazing, and it's totally talking about don't drink the bad too late, because it's about cyanide. 100% proof. Moser's moments. I won't be drinking the Kool-Aid or adding this to my playlist. Once more is enough. Tony Shaver. I guess once was all you needed to drink the Kool-Aid, right? Mm-hmm. Tony Shaver. Don't forget about electrician Jim Jones in Waterloo. There's electrician Jim Jones.
1: There is?
0: There's an electrician named Jim Jones?
1: I thought they were a metal band.
0: I was about to say, do they do the electricity for the band Jim Jones?
1: Yeah.
0: Maybe.
1: Are
0: you taking
1: that
0: my
1: one
0: shit?
1: Snuck out. I never do that.
0: Mystery number. It was okay, except it was better than with the original lead singer, though. Oh, there was an original lead singer?
1: Yes.
0: Oh, wow. Frank from Chipola. Interesting pick, Ned. Wasn't mine, but thank you. Definitely Bad Hair Friday material. I agree with Russ on the intent. Has a sound of a particular 80s band, but can't find the name. Could have been a good bar game, though. Lemon, lime, Kool-Aid with extra sugar. Delicious.
1: It sounds like that band that did Turn Up the Radio.
0: Autograph. I know who that was because I had a cassette tape single of it.
1: You did not.
0: It wasn't mine personally. It was on the back of someone's Plymouth duster that we had.
1: But you ended up owning it.
0: And I was like, hell yeah, it is what I'm talking about. But that's all I've got. And that's all I've got over here. So not too bad all around. But now I want some Kool-Aid on a nice hot day like today. Just sounds absolutely awesome. Oh, there was this Kool-Aid they had for a little bit. It was called like Ice Kool. And you would make it. And I remember my old band, we would drink it all the time. And it would like make your throat tingle when you drank it.
1: That sounds not good.
0: But it was awesome. It was so refreshing. And who knows, that's probably where hantavirus began. I don't know.
1: Could be. They were infecting you with hantavirus.
0: Yeah, they don't make that version anymore,
1: hantavirus.
0: Ooh, very good. Well, go check out Accept. Kool-Aid, Rock 108's Facebook page, comment, share, do it there. Sound good, Russ?
1: See you.
0: We'll survive those sweet storms happening this weekend, I guess. I don't know.
1: They're going to miss us. They're going to be up north.
0: Always. But drink your Kool-Aid.

0: And that Shine Down, Safe and Sound, new rock from those guys on Rock 108. It's Ned, and of course you can see Shine Down at their one and only Iowa performance this upcoming September on September 4th as they ride headline Velocity Fest Day 1 along with a bunch of other great bands as well too. 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It's going to be an awesome time. Not going to want to miss out. Again, use promo code KFMW at rock108.com to get your Velocity Festival single day GA passes. Also, 3-day passes still available as well too, but those are running out. But guess what? We do have a chance for you to win next Ticket Tuesday, and those details are right now.
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0: 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Hey, it's Ned. 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Collective Soul will be there along with Shinedown, Creed, Carrie Underwood, 10 years. 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Stick around, Ozzy and Theory of a Dead Man coming to your next, plus some nerdy notes with Ned, too.
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1: 81 right now, and possibility of severe thunderstorms coming in later tonight, and this weekend looking like stormy all around. However, mid-80s, I'm okay with this.

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2: You know, I don't get a ton of requests on Mandatory Metal, but today I did. Russell from Morley, Iowa said, could you play some Sabaton or King Diamond on Mandatory Metal? And I quickly replied to him. I said, both? Both? Yeah.

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Billy Morrison featuring Sully Erna and Nuno Betancourt. 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Who will you follow? 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

0: New rock from Evanescence. Who will you follow on Rock 108? Hey, it's Ned. Stick around, man. I've got some power, man, along with some Nirvana coming your way.
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0: Possibly severe thunderstorms tonight and tomorrow and then this weekend, mid-80s all around. And looking like a little stormy on both days, too.

0: 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Hey, Sned, I'm out of here, man. Done for the day. Hard Drive XL with Lou Brutus is in next. 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Hey, you have yourself an awesome weekend, all right? 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But at the same time, hey, at least I get to work on the kitchen more. It's Rock 108. See ya.
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